Overal thuis in Midden-Gelderland. Wij zijn Connect. Yo, still, they came around looking for you the other day.

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2: Asked you once, asked you twice now. 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
1: 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This is jam hot. 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

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And then she kisses me, and somewhere I hear a door slam.

0: Yeah, I see that. Feels good around here.
1: Craig David.
0: All my ladies.
1: Big Nasty.
0: Yeah, it's about to go down.
1: Ladies.
0: That's Gary's sound.

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I get flashbacks. 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I get flashbacks. I get flashbacks. I get flashbacks.